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They say the holy water's watered down, and this town's lost its faith. 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Oh my, my, oh my, my love, I take one look at you, you're taking me out.

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1: $2,100 is a jackpot for the next Campy Raven. 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

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Ah,

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0: quiet, accident-free start to the morning commute. We're in great shape in York County. No delays, 83 north or southbound. 30s moving well. 74 and 24 look good. No issues on 15 through Dillsburg. Lancaster County, 283, 222, and 30 are quiet. Harrisburg area looking good on the South Bridge. No delays on the Harvey-Taylor Bridge. 81 and 581 are checking in fine. Looking good through Lebanon County and the Turnpike's quiet. John Wilspach, right now traffic.
1: On guard.
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3: 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The perfect mix of the 80s, 90s, and now. The next feel-good set is coming up on Warm 103.3. 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

0: crews are scheduled to be back on Route 222 in Lancaster County this weekend. Good morning, I'm Diane Gray. There will be right lane closure on northbound Route 222 near the Route 772 exit from 7 p.m. tonight, and it won't reopen until sometime between 6 a.m. Monday and 6 a.m. Tuesday. There will be detours on a section of the Eisenhower Interchange on the Capitol Beltway on Sunday from 6 a.m. to noon. Detours will be in place for a bridge inspection on the northbound I-83 bridge over the Ike Interchange. Some of the events going on this weekend include the first ever Hellum Handmade at the Township Building, the Gifts That Give Hope Lancaster Gift Fair will be at the Farm and Home Center, the Buddy Walk will be at John Rudy County Park in York, Keystone Kids Space will celebrate their fifth anniversary with a birthday bash in York, the Lititz Kiwanis Club Chocolate Walk is going on, and a Creek Fire Celebration at Foundry Park in York. Also on Sunday, the Laurel Fire Company in Windsor will host their annual open house. It'll be sunny today with a high in the low 70s.
1: An accident-free commute so far this morning. Still doing some overnight road work on 30 West near the Hellum exit. Right lane still blocked there, but no backlogs or delays. 83 North and South check in fine. 94 is in good shape in Hanover. Lancaster County, 283, 222, and 30 are in good shape. Harrisburg, no delays on the South Bridge. 81 looks good at the Wade Bridge. No problems on the Harvey Taylor. We're moving well through Lebanon County. 15 looks good in Adams County. John Wheelsbach, right now traffic.
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1: Is fall the most overrated season in the country?
2: What?
1: Most people say that fall is their favorite time of year, but there's some things that you do that they're customary. They're basic. You go pumpkin picking, right? You go apple picking. Everything basically involves picking something or a spice latte. Apple, of course.
2: Yeah, well, it's the time of harvest, right? And depending on where you are, you know, whatever the local fruit or vegetable or whatever the harvest is, corn, whatever it may be in that area, you want to go celebrate that. And of course, it's when the farms kind of open up their doors to everybody too.
1: The farm always seems like a good idea, but when you have a toddler involved, it gets a little more difficult.
2: So all this week, my wife, she's pushing for a raise or a promotion at this point because we've had Jaden every single day, right? The kids are on their honeymoon, and trying to keep him busy involves a lot of activities. The petting zoo, not as much fun as you think it's going to be. When you go to like a working zoo, Anna, guess what? With the animals, they're nice, they're fun, but it's also filthy there. Yeah. Toddlers want to put their hands in everything.
1: I have gotten a lot of criticism on this show because I talked about the fact that I do not like petting zoos. First, they have to touch the food. You have to pay the quarters to get the food. And then when you give it to the animals, they're slobbering all over their hands. And what do the kids do with their hands? They immediately put it in their mouth.
2: Yeah.
1: And the whole thing just gives me the ick.
2: We went to the fair last weekend. I don't know what it is. Jaden, no regard whatsoever for the clean sawdust areas, the clean hay. He wants to grab the hay that's wet. All right. It's just disgusting. I'll tell you what else isn't good. Picking anything. Pumpkin picking, apple picking, anything. Because like you said, kids, they go to pick something up. What do? They taste the world. That's how they're figuring out everything around them. Let me put my mouth on it or let me shove this down my throat. The stuff that's on the ground already that isn't on a vine, it's rotten.
1: That's the problem. There's two major problems I have with apple picking and pumpkin picking. And it makes me sound like a crazy mean mom. But one, they always pick the dumbest thing. And then you're like the bad mom when you're like, that's rotten. No, that pumpkin doesn't have a stem. You need one with a stem. You have to just like kind of roll with it and smile and be like, it's so pretty. And then pay $37 for it.
2: Jaden picks one, then picks another one, then picks another one. You try and leave the first two behind. He starts crying,
1: right,
2: rolling around.
1: Gotta
2: it never works. Yeah.
1: Yes. And the other problem I have with apple picking, and I don't know if this is everywhere, but for some reason, we always come home with poison ivy. How? I never saw it. We had on socks to our knees.
2: Right.
1: We did all the things right. Somehow still have poison ivy for 2 months.
2: We were considering going on a haunted hayride, and he's at that age right now where we run into certain characters, whether they're 6 feet tall or not. The Easter Bunny, no problem, right? Didn't freak him out. Santa Claus, love that guy. A butterfly that happens to be 5 feet tall at the local parade, freaked out, had to be pulled out of the entire area. My worry is we go on a hayride, somebody jumps out from a bush, and he's going to throw himself off the tractor.
1: You can't bring a three-year-old on a haunted tractor ride. What do you think is going to happen? They're going to have nightmares.
2: We're just trying to tire this kid out every day. It's him or us, all right, Anna? And this war has no end.
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4: An accident-free commute so far this morning. Still doing some overnight road work on 30 West near the Hellam exit. Right lane still blocked there, but no backlogs or delays. 83 North and South check in fine. 94 is in good shape in Hanover. Lancaster County, 283, 222, and 30 are in good shape. Harrisburg, no delays on the South Bridge. 81 looks good at the Wade Bridge. No problems on the Harvey Taylor. We're moving well through Lebanon County. 15 looks good in Adams County. John Wheelsbach, right now traffic.
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1: An off-duty Cumberland County police officer was allegedly killed by his cousin during a family get-together. Good morning, I'm Diane Gray. After a lengthy investigation, officials report Middlesex Township police officer 44-year-old Michael McGeehan was strangled to death by 25-year-old Peyton Gray at a cabin in Lycoming County July 11th. McGeehan was said to be intoxicated, and witnesses stated the family were trying to get him to go to bed. Fry allegedly applied pressure to McGeehan's neck for a significant period of time. An autopsy determined he also suffered blunt force trauma injuries to the head and limbs. Fry is charged with first-degree murder and other counts. The Pennsylvania chapter of the National Wrestling Hall of Fame has announced its 2027 class of inductees. Dallas Town coach Dave Gable and the late Northern York County Regional Detective Sergeant Cody Becker will be honored next May at the Hershey Lodge. Becker will be posthumously awarded the Medal of Courage, and Gable will receive the Lifetime Service to Wrestling Award. It'll be sunny today with a high in the low 70s.
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9: Warm 103.3, right now traffic. An accident-free commute so far this morning. Still doing some overnight road work on 30 West near the Hellam exit. Right lane still blocked there, but no backlogs or delays. 83 North and South check in fine. 94 is in good shape in Hanover. Lancaster County, 283, 222, and 30 are in good shape. Harrisburg, no delays on the South Bridge. 81 looks good at the Wade Bridge. No problems on the Harvey Taylor. We're moving well through Lebanon County. 15 looks good in Adams County. John Wheels Spike, right now traffic.
10: 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New game coming up next. Did they stuff it in their pants?
11: What?
10: Yeah, or smuggle it in their pants? Which is a better name for the game?
11: I mean, if it's in your pants, it shouldn't be talked about publicly anyways.
10: Well, it's all over the news. There is a story of a gentleman, and wait till you hear what they found in his underwear. It's coming up on Warm 103.3.

0: 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I need these beautiful things that I've got.
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1: Are you ready to play a new game?
2: Let's play. Do they smuggle it in their pants?
3: What?
0: Did they smuggle it in their pants?
3: Are we talking about strangers, people we don't know, or are we talking about things that I may or may not give a shot to throw in my drawers?
0: This was in the news this week.
4: He walked into Miami's airport with 10 live birds hidden in his underwear.
1: That's right. This man walked into the airport and he had 12 live birds smuggled in his drawers.
3: You know, I just feel bad for the birds.
4: CBP officers noticed something strange around his waist and pelvis. He was reportedly nervous, so they did a pat down. Authorities say they discovered 6 clear plastic tubes taped up and hidden inside of black pockets sewn into his underwear. And inside those tubes, live birds.
1: They were nice and cozy like a mother's nest, except they were in his mutans.
3: Oh, man.
1: Yes, yep. I thought we would play a fun game, Raven. It's called, Did They Smuggle It in Their Pants? I have come up with 5 different scenarios of things that have been smuggled in pants. And you have to guess, did I make that up? Or is that a real news story that happened?
3: No, wait a minute. So just for clarity's sake, these are all things busted by TSA through airports, or are they regular criminal offenses? Because I read the arraignments and the stuff people steal out of my local grocery store, it almost always goes in their pants, and it's crazy.
1: It's all things that were smuggled in pants. It could be anywhere in the world.
3: Okay. Okay. All right. Thank you. Right. I'm ready to play.
1: Let's start with 100 live snakes.
3: I'm going to go with put them in their pants.
5: A man is caught trying to smuggle more than 100 snakes in his pants into China. The traveler was stopped by customs officers. During an inspection, the officers found 6 canvas drawstring bags. Each bag contained a number of live snakes in various shapes and colors.
1: He smuggled it in his pants.
3: You do that in China, man, you're going to prison the rest of your life.
1: How about a $100 cowboy steak, a brisket, and a bottle of wine?
3: That sounds like the arraignments from my local market.
6: Surveillance video shows the suspect. He started stuffing the meat in his pants. The store owner says one of the items, a prime cowboy steak, is worth nearly $100. They also said that he had a brisket and a bottle of wine.

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1: No. I mean, that seems hard, rough, and definitely uncomfortable.
2: The owner of Antiques on Magnolia Avenue in Riverside says this guy stuffed two bronze sculptures down his pants. They're worth $350 each.
3: And also very uncomfortable.
1: I should have known the way things were going in this game.
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5: Still a quiet, smooth commute through York County. Great shape on 83 North heading up to Reese or Summit. Southbound's moving well down past Shrewsbury into Maryland. 30's moving well, looking good, 94 in Hanover. 15 checks in fine through Dillsburg. Same thing, Lancaster County. 283, 222, and 30 are in good shape. 272 and 501, no issues. We're moving well on 83 heading across the South Bridge in Harrisburg. 81 and 581 are incident-free. Lebanon County's in good shape. No issues in Adams County. John Wilspach, right now traffic.
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2: If you're the parent of a college-age kid, do you track their location on your phone? If the answer is yes, you should know that you're not alone. New poll out of the University of Michigan C.S. Mott Children's Hospital found more than half of parents admit to keeping tabs on their 18 to 25-year-olds, at least now and then. Mostly, they say, for peace of mind. Look, I get it. I'm the dad of three girls. But here's the catch. For about one in four of those parents, watching that little dot on the app actually made them feel more anxious, not less. And knowing where your adult child is not the same thing as keeping them safe. What keeps them safe is having taught them over the years to make good decisions on their own. So the expert advice for you is this. If you do track, talk about it, be transparent about it, and set it up as a two-way check-in, not just surveillance. I'm Dr. Sanjay Gupta, helping you live a better life.
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0: touch. 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Congratulations, you made it to Friday. Not always easy to get through the week. Sometimes, though, amongst all the mundane things you do, you get up, you brush your teeth, you go to work, pick up the kids, you do the things, there's one thing that sticks out. What was the weirdest thing you encountered this week? 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Raven, producer Sophia, producer Justin, strangest thing you saw or experienced this week?
1: So this is something I'm not familiar with, but my son just cleared a whole bunch of land behind his house, right? Like over an acre of stuff. And, you know, he's got excavators and bulldozers and all that. So some of these are really, really, really massive trees. And I've been going over there all week while they're on their honeymoon to feed their dog. And it's on fire. It's been on fire the whole week. And every time I go, dude, this thing's on fire. It's smoking over here. He goes, don't worry about it. That's just normal. It's just smoldering, apparently. The brush just smolders, Anna. But it never, like, catches an open flame.
0: I mean, I don't know anything about that, but I would be kind of concerned if I was on a beach somewhere knowing that my house was on flames.
1: He seems completely unaffected by this. Huh. Like, he sees it all the time. It's smoldering right now. Okay. We're sitting here having this conversation. It's on fire. At least not on the surface, but below ground, it's got to be on fire.
0: Guys, the thing I saw this week that's been the strangest to me is that I've been reviewing all these resumes because we are looking to hire a social media manager here for the show. And we've gotten a ton of resumes, which is great. One guy submitted a resume, and there's it must have been like a stock resume that he found online where you put in the information yourself. Mm. And there's a place for a photo, except he didn't put a photo. It's just like the circle, dark head with the shoulders. And he just left it blank like that.
2: Looking good.
0: And I was like, I think you don't even get a second look at because you didn't even think to upload a photo of yourself. And if you didn't want to put a photo of yourself, why did you choose a resume template that had a picture involved in it?
1: 100%.
0: So weird.
1: Yeah, back of the line you go.
0: Yeah.
1: Sorry, buddy.
0: Sophia, strangest thing you saw this week?
3: I was in the city this week, and I got a very quick glimpse because this man was going very fast on his scooter. It was a hot pink scooter, and he had two cans of Diet Coke in his back pockets, and he was going like 70 miles per hour down the street next to me. I thought I was dreaming for a second. I was a little confused. And you know what's weird is that this is the second week in a row that it's been a weird... Last week it was the bikes, remember, with the big wheels? Oh, one big wheel on the front, one wheel on the back.
1: Right.
3: Yeah. It's always a street rider.
0: Huh. Interesting.
1: There's something psychological going on.
3: I think
1: there
3: is. This is a sign.
0: Diet Coke people are a different breed. They always have to have their soda with them at all times. So that part doesn't surprise me as much. And what's he going to do? He needs his hands to steer the scooter.
3: But it was just funny that it was two. Two in the back pockets.
0: Yeah. Justin, strangest thing you saw this week?
4: I've been repotting my plants, my aloe plant, for example. I've been resoiling because the soil's dry. It's time for a refresh. So I have a big bag of potting soil and succulent soil on my back porch. So I went out to get myself a couple scoops of it so I could do my thing. And I opened up the bag in the back. It was already opened. It wasn't sealed, but it was closed. I closed it up pretty tight. But sure enough, I opened it up and sitting on top of the soil in the bag on the back porch was a little nest with two little baby mice.
0: Oh.
4: The mama was probably out looking for something, and I said, I don't want them this close to my house, so I had to pick up this bag of potting soil and struggle and lump it all the way across the backyard to the very back corner of the yard. And
3: with them in it?
4: Yeah.
0: But now they don't have their mom.
1: Did you leave them the house, the soil, as like a house?
4: No, I just picked up the entire bag and just moved it across the yard and left the bag as is, left the soil in there.
1: Leave a sign for the mom.
0: Yeah. Let's give her like some directions on how to go to get her
3: a little
4: back,
3: trail.
4: I'll go back and put some breadcrumbs in
0: there. There you go.
1: Trail of food.
0: 1-800-330-9999. Strangest thing you encountered or saw this week.
5: 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Right now traffic.
6: Still a quiet, smooth commute through York County. Great shape on 83 North heading up to Reese or Summit. Southbound's moving well down past Shrewsbury into Maryland. 30's moving well, looking good, 94 in Hanover, 15 checks in fine through Dillsburg, same thing Lancaster County, 283, 222 and 30 are in good shape, 272 and 501, no issues. We're moving well on 83 heading across the South Bridge in Harrisburg, 81 and 581 are incident free, Lebanon County's in good shape, no issues in Adams County, Chatwillspock, right now traffic.
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0: Warm 103.3. Weirdest thing you saw this week. Most of your week is pretty mundane, right? Just go through the motions. But there's always that one thing that you're like, huh, that's weird. What was it for you? On our text line at 1-800-330-9999, Olivia says she got bit by an emu.
1: Ooh.
0: No other explanation except bit by an emu. I have so many questions. How? Right. Where?
1: Is that a pet? Is it running in the wild?
0: It's just in your backyard? It's the strangest thing that happened to you. 1-800-330-9999. And if you're Olivia, call us.

0: Warm 103.3, 80s, 90s, now. Congratulations, you made it to Friday. What did you see or do this week that really stuck out? It was weird. 1-800-330-9999. David, strangest thing you experienced this week?
1: Yeah, so I actually met a person that I thought I'd seen before. I couldn't quite tell where he was. Now, this person was dressed up in a really nice suit. And, you know, nothing too out of the ordinary there, but I distinctly recall the week before I had seen that exact man in raggedy clothes begging on the side of the road.
2: That's true. It does create quite a few questions, I'm sure. Maybe they were going to a Halloween party the first time, Anna. Or maybe they got a big time makeover. You know, when they used to do that with those reality shows? New suit, new haircut, fresh shave. Every once in a while, you'll see on one of those shows, they follow somebody and they actually get picked up in a Porsche. I don't know.
0: Erica, how about you? Strangest thing you saw experience this week?
3: Well, I was in the park and it started raining and I was going to leave, but I was just very entertained because there was this yoga class going on. So I pulled out my umbrella and was basically eating popcorn on the bench because I could tell everyone in the yoga class wanted to leave. But everybody was just holding out for someone else to leave first, and nobody did.
0: I hosted a 5K recently. It was a charity 5K, and it was pouring. It was pouring so hard. And I got to give those runners credit because you knew nobody wanted to run in that. Nobody wanted to show up, but they did. They did for the cause. You ever been in a situation where everybody wants to leave? But you can't, and you feel awkward doing it.
2: I mean, everybody's been there.
0: Yeah.
2: By the way, is there any 5K that's not a charity run? What are other people showing up to run for? Just those runner people.
0: Right. Frank, strangest thing you saw or experienced this week?
4: You know, I'm new to New York. I moved to New York around 2 months ago, and I was just on my way to work, and apparently there's a thing where folks will put items on their head and ride bicycles. I don't know if you guys seen videos around this?
2: I can't say that I have, but are we talking like errands, things that they got from the market? What?
0: Are we talking about a helmet?
4: There was a man riding his bicycle with a full tire on his head, a full-size tire for a vehicle, for a car. And later on in the week, I saw a different man with a garbage can on his head, all while he's in motion on the bicycle.
2: Wait a minute.
0: It's just carrying a lot of stuff. Is that what you mean? It's like they were just...
4: It seems more like showboating or performance art.
0: Okay. In Portland, they have the Unipiper, and we interviewed him, and his whole thing is that he rides around on a unicycle and he wears elaborate costumes many times as Darth Vader.
2: Yeah.
0: And I always thought it's fascinating. Fascinating what he can do. And he also plays the bagpipes while he's doing it.
2: It's super impressive while he played the bagpipes unicycling inside the studio office.
0: That's cool.
2: Also picked up a box of donuts as he went by and held a car. I mean, honestly, like, kind of circus fair.
4: Very circus. I thought that, too. It is very circus.
2: Yeah, it scares me. But he was very nice.
0: Very talented. Weirdest thing you saw this week, 1-800-330-9999.
5: Warm 103.3, right now traffic. Let's start in York County's Lower Chancellor Township, getting word of an injury accident on Holtwood Road in the area of Bark Mill Road. No delays, 83 north. That looks good over Easter Summit. Southbound moving well down past Shrewsbury into Maryland. Lancaster County's accident-free, 283, 222, and 30 are in good shape. Pennsylvania Turnpike, watch your speed eastbound, heading down past the Reading Interchange. Dealing with some road work slowing through there. We're in good shape in Harrisburg. No delays on the South Bridge. 81 and 581 are incident-free. John Wilsbach, right now traffic.
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1: Crews are scheduled to be back on Route 222 in Lancaster County this weekend. Good morning, I'm Diane Gray. There will be right lane closure on northbound Route 222 near the Route 772 exit from 7 p.m. tonight, and it won't reopen until sometime between 6 a.m. Monday and 6 a.m. Tuesday. There will be detours on a section of the Eisenhower Interchange on the Capitol Beltway. On Sunday from 6 a.m. to noon, detours will be in place for a bridge inspection on the northbound I-83 bridge over the Ike Interchange. Some of the events going on this weekend include the first ever Hellum Handmade at the Township Building. The Gifts That Give Hope Lancaster Gift Fair will be at the Farm and Home Center. The Buddy Walk will be at John Rudy County Park in York. Keystone Kids Space will celebrate their fifth anniversary with a birthday bash in York. The Lititz Kiwanis Club Chocolate Walk is going on, and a Creek Fire Celebration at Foundry Park in York. 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It'll be sunny today with a high in the low 70s.
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1: Warm 103.3, right now traffic.
2: Let's start in York County's Lower Chancellor Township. Had this accident, Holtwood Road. That's 372 there at Bark Mill Road. Expect some slowing past that. We're looking good, 83 north and south. No delays, 30 checks in fine. Lancaster County's incident-free, 283, 222, and 30 are in good shape. Harrisburg area, no delays on the South Bridge. Getting busier, 81 and 581, and a minor backlog, 283 south. Down the ramp to 283 east. John Will Spock, right now traffic.
3: Warm, 103.3. What is a FOMO funeral, and would you want to have one?
4: Wait a minute.
3: That's exactly what this lady's doing.
5: For about 25 years, this barn was Shelby Neal's home. Then she sold it to a funeral home with a catch.
6: My husband got his funeral, and I get my funeral. Mm-hmm. And that was part of the negotiation of selling it.
3: That's right.
4: So wait a minute. They're going to do the funeral at the place she used to own, which is also now a funeral home?
3: Uh-huh, but there's a catch to it. She ain't dead, Raven.
5: Her husband's funeral was here in March, and it got Shelby thinking about her own.
6: She said, well, I just hate I'm not going to be there. And I said, well, let's just go ahead and do it.
3: She's having a funeral, even though she's still alive.
4: How old is she? Do you know?
3: She's older.
4: She's got to be up there, right? She lost her husband, yes. Right? So a lot of times, Anna, you know that these are the parties that people have when you get to be a certain age, right? This is the get-together.
3: Nobody gets together for a funeral before you're dead.
5: That's right. Shelby Neal is having her own funeral, and she'll be there for it.
6: I think it will be easier on my family to do something like this. But also, you know, funeral is F-U-N, and I like fun.
3: Yep. She puts the fun in funeral.
5: She calls it a FOMO funeral for fear of missing out. And Shelby isn't missing a thing. Not the hymns, not the stories, and not the open mic.
6: And they can say good, fun things. If they want to, they can say bad things, but I'm going to be there, and I might cut the mic.
3: She's 80 years old. Just found it. She's 80 years old, and her family is on board. Her daughter says this is a funeral that we're excited to have because nobody's actually dead. The celebration featured a cake that had the gates of heaven and a cardboard cutout of her husband in a coffin.
4: Oh, my God. Wait a minute.
3: Yeah.
4: What?
3: Yeah.
4: Some parts of this I'm not very comfortable with. Like, I like the jokes. I like the open feeling. I like, you know, talking about things that would normally be uncomfortable for others. But I wonder how he feels.
3: There's photos from the celebration. And not only that, she's posing in front of her casket.
4: Mm-hmm.
3: And inside of it, it's a cardboard cutout of her.
4: Okay.
3: Yeah, and she wore a black sash that said, backed by popular demand.
4: All right. I just hope this isn't a thing like, you know, for Ozzy, right? He did that farewell concert. 48 hours later, the dude was dead.
3: Yeah.
4: She has this big party. By next Wednesday, she's gone.
3: Let's hope not.
4: That would be sad.
3: All right, if you were going to have a FOMO funeral, top three things you have at your FOMO funeral.
4: Well, I think there's got to be a DJ at my funeral. Mm-hmm. I mean, music has been my entire life, my entire career. There's got to be an open microphone and somebody that can cut people off because everybody I know talks like crazy.
3: I would leave halfway through. I'd be like, that's enough. Like, this is going way too long.
4: And the catering's got to be on point, man. I mean, everything that will ruin your cholesterol. If you want to eat a cheeseburger that might kill you that afternoon, my funeral would be the place for it.
3: Three things at my FOMO funeral. One, unlimited French fries.
4: I love French fries.
3: I want a giant, I wanted to say a basket, but something that's bigger than a basket, barrel of French fries and really salted too. And like ketchup and mayo and chipotle sauce and ranch and all that on the side so I can just keep dipping my French fries at my FOMO funeral.
4: Okay.
3: You said you want a DJ. I want a dance floor.
4: Yeah.
3: And everyone's got to get on the dance floor and dance.
4: My DJ comes with dance floor also. I'll give you his card.
3: Okay. What's the third thing?
4: I don't know. When you get to the third one.
3: Probably a pillow so I could take a nap when it's all over.
4: Dude, you're done already.
3: Well, then I'll just lay down at the coffin and be over.
4: There's no more neck pain.
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1: You always say that your devices are listening to you, or you believe that, right? 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
4: Let's start in York County's Lower Chancery Township. Still with this accident with entrapment on Holtwood Road. That's 372 in the area of Bark Mill Road. No delays, 83 north or south. 30 is moving well. Lancaster County, 283, 222, and 30 are in good shape. 501 and 72, no issues. Harrisburg area looking good on the South Bridge. 81 and 581 are incident-free. Minor backlog on 283 south. Down the ramp to 283 eastbound. Lebanon County is in good shape. John Wills back right now. Traffic.
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4: 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People found Amazon's hidden page that reveals what it knows about you. It's somewhat entertaining. It really is.
5: I mean, I would imagine so. I order probably 5-6 things a day.
4: Right.
5: And I'm just one person in my household, so they know more than, I don't know, anybody in my family.
4: Raven, obviously. Producer Sophia, producer Justin, this has all of a sudden come out.
6: Amazon feature is getting a lot of attention online and highlighting just how much information we share about ourselves without even realizing it.
7: So it's called the Amazon About You section. It's part of your user profile. Mm. It launched back in May. Most people haven't paid attention to it.
4: I had no idea. Did anybody here know?
8: That makes it sound so sweet. About you.
4: It's all about you. Right. So if you want to actually have access to this, if you go to your accounts page, you scroll down to ordering and shopping, and then you go to preferences, and then you go to about you. So you got to dig a little bit deep to find it.
5: I mean, they knew this about you beforehand, right? This is just, they're just sharing the information. No, they knew it. Amazon knew this about you. They just weren't telling you they knew this about you.
4: Well, this is why.
7: Amazon says it uses all of that information to personalize your shopping experience, but people online are calling this kind of creepy.
4: Why is it kind of creepy? Not because of the obvious thing that everyone always says, like, oh, they know everything. They're listening.
5: They're spying. Right, Big Brother.
4: It's about what it's revealing about people.
9: A woman on Threads posted that the system thinks she has a flat buttocks. From there, people started sharing what they found. Owns 100 bobcats, has cats named Uranium and Booty Cheeks, is interested in world domination.
5: If these are your buying preferences, it kind of humanizes it a little bit.
4: So I was so excited. We all went to our pages to find out what Amazon knows about us, and Raven found a loophole.
5: Yeah, here's the thing is, if you have a business account, you can dig and dig and dig. It's not in there. So I've always had a Prime business account, and I looked, and I'm upset. Because I have Ring cameras and all that stuff, too, and they own all that. I want to know what it's thinking about me.
4: Mine was really boring. You ready, guys? It says I have one child. I don't. I have two. It says I like Squishmallows plush toys. Okay. I mean, I'm sure I bought some along the way for the kids.
5: You love them.
4: Yeah. Likely systematically builds cosmetics collection.
5: Okay. Oh. That means you have quite a bit.
4: By makeup? Right. I previously hosted a mermaid themed party.
5: Okay.
4: I'm sure at some point I did.
5: Yeah.
4: I mean, for the kids, right?
5: Yeah.
4: And then this is the one that was the most shocking. Previously updated bedroom pillows.
10: Oh, wow.
4: I know.
5: So it doesn't say anything about your butt?
4: No, nothing.
5: All right.
4: The only thing that was somewhat offensive was it says I have a fish. No, I don't have a fish, Amazon. It died. We gave it a Viking burial.
5: Okay,
4: I guess missed that.
5: Spoiler alert.
4: Sophia, what does it say about you?
10: Mine was interesting. It says my height is 5'4", which makes sense because I buy clothes off of Amazon.
4: Yeah.
10: Okay. Regularly updates press on nail collection.
4: Oh.
10: True.
5: All right.
10: Owns a Jeep Wrangler.
5: Okay.
10: Also true.
5: I mean, it knew all those things.

0: Right. No. This one's the weird one. Under diet and nutrition, which I have no clue how they know this, it says hates fish.
1: Do you hate fish?
2: Do you hate fish?
0: Oh,
3: wow.
0: But why would Amazon know that?
4: It's right. Listening.
3: It's listening.
0: That's so weird.
3: Do you walk around going, man, I hate fish?
0: I may.
1: Yeah.
3: I may have said it before, right?
1: Justin, does it say anything interesting about you?
4: No, nothing interesting at all.
3: surprise, surprise. Justin never talks.
1: Do you hate fish?
4: No, I don't hate fish, but I do prioritize organic certification across food categories.
1: Boring.
4: Which is true, yep. Yeah.
3: All right.
0: Who's surprised?
4: Maintains fitness routine with plant-based nutrition.
3: Oh, wow.
4: Yeah. Values plant-based nutrition. Yep. Likely owns an iPhone, so there's that.
3: Okay. I mean, congratulations. 2026.
4: It knows where I live. Lives in town and state there. Good, good.
3: Okay.
4: Probably has a Keurig coffee maker. Fact.
1: Well, I mean, like, that's ridiculous. Yeah. So
3: yours is really boring. I'm sorry.
4: That's what I said, yeah.
1: I really wanted mine to share my bra size with the world. I would
3: have told you everything it said about my butt. I really would have.
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1: And somehow, here we are again. With the holidays coming up, can you not invite certain family members because of their political views? Here we go. Are you going to get the whole story? Then you'll decide who's right. Couples Court is coming up next.
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3: York County, they're trying to clear from that accident. Lower Chanceford Township on Holtwood Road, 372, right there at Bark Mill Road. Now we've got one in Red Lion, Franklin Street, between Pleasant Avenue and Boundary Avenue. 83 North and South are in good shape, no problems, 30. Lancaster County getting busier on 222 South. Down to your 30 ramps, no issues on 283 or 501. Getting heavier out in Hershey with a car show there at Hershey Park Drive at 39 and Park Boulevard. Starting to see some stacking there. No issues in Harrisburg on the South Bridge. 81 and 581 are in good shape. Have an accident. Cumberland County on Wurtsville Road at Lambs Gap Road. John Wills back right now traffic.
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14: My daughter wants to do a spa weekend for her 16th birthday.
13: And I'm being deprived of going there because I'm a guy?
12: You decide the outcome.
0: All right, Gabby, you got to be happy to hear that, right?
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0: Every day a couple joins us. They let us know what their disagreement is about. And then it's up for you to decide who's right. Janelle and Evan. Janelle, what's going on?
15: So Evan and I are hosting Thanksgiving dinner for the first time this year. But he he decided to invite his brother and sister-in-law. Usually that would be fine, except they're very politically opinionated, let's say. It's all they want to talk about, and I really did not want to deal with that this year. And he invited them anyway without properly consulting me.
1: It's interesting that this is already coming up.
16: Yeah.
1: Because
16: it seems earlier.
1: Well, I guess it's October. It's not that early.
16: It just shows you how people, they get so anxious about the situation. I'm sorry, did you say it was your first time you're inviting everybody for Thanksgiving? New house? Is that it?
15: Yeah, this is the first time Evan and I have.
16: Congratulations.
1: Okay.
16: On the house, anyways.
1: Where do you normally host Thanksgiving? Where do you usually go? Do you not normally spend it with his family?
15: Well, we usually spend it at my mom's.
1: Okay.
16: So this is both sides of your family would be invited to this holiday event?
15: Yes.
16: Evan, what's your side of this?
17: You know, Thanksgiving is my personal favorite holiday, so Thanksgiving has always been a pretty big deal for me. I do love going to Janelle's family's. It's always been a great time. But now that we're in a place ourselves, we're in a position to host, we had the conversation that it would be the more the merrier kind of situation to have as many friends and family as we can, because it is a pretty big life event for us. So naturally, I invited my brother. He's an immediate family member, and his wife. And I'm fairly disappointed. Janelle's response has been so big about this because, you know, it is the holidays. It is a time to see family, even if it's been a while, even if there is different opinions.
1: Is there a scenario, Evan, where you can just say to your brother, we would really appreciate it if you stayed away from politics? Because I can understand, like, you know you're crazy. So, like, when you're with your own family, you know how they are and it's fine. But when you introduce them to the other side of the family that they may not spend a whole lot of time with, then I could understand why Janine is feeling apprehensive.
16: For sure, right? You want everybody to get along. You want a smooth day because it's already going to be busy for you as well. Would your brother be responsive to that if you just said, hey, listen, man, no politics that day?
17: My brother knows how important this relationship is to me and how I am really excited that we're, you know, we have a spot for ourselves and we have a place for people to come to us.
16: Sounds like a maybe.
1: That
16: sounds like a maybe.
17: He is very opinionated, yeah. and his wife is very opinionated as well. The hope is that there will be other people there who can connect with him on places that aren't politics, whether it's film, art, or movies, sports. He's a sports guy.
1: Yeah.
16: All right.
17: I feel like there's a way to tiptoe around it, you know?
16: You know, the only reason that I asked if this was, you know, a new home, because you mentioned it was your first time hosting, and when it's open house, kind of feels like it's open house to me, Anna, right? And that means that you get all that comes with it. You know, the crazy, the nutty, whatever. If you can kind of warn people or put a disclaimer, you could certainly ask them to tone it down. But if you don't send one invitation and everybody else gets invited, I don't know. That could be really hurtful.
1: Is Janelle out of line for saying you shouldn't have invited your brother?
16: Right.
1: And can you uninvite somebody after you've already invited them?
16: Wow, that's an interesting Thanksgiving. 1-800-330-9999. Whose side are you on? It's the Couples Court with Anna and Raven.
12: 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Oh.

0: Warm 103.3, 80s, 90s, now. Somehow, here we are again.
1: Yeah.
0: Holidays are coming up, and with Thanksgiving coming up next month for the first time, Janelle and Evan will be hosting it at their home. Now, Janelle is upset because Evan invited his brother and obviously sister-in-law, too. They are very political. They bring it up all the time. Mm-hmm. And Janelle's like, why did you invite him? Like, all my family's going to be there. It's going to be embarrassing. You should have had a conversation with me first.
1: Yeah. I mean, here's the thing, though. It's the holidays, right? You're inviting both your families. So you're going to check off one person because you don't agree with their political views. I think that what I really understand here from Janelle's point of view is that it's her first time hosting, and she's got all sorts of stresses and anxieties about it always, right? Anyways, that's natural, and she just feels like this is a thing that she wants to kind of head off at the pass.
0: What do you think? Can you exclude somebody because they're not going to be quiet about their views? 1-800-330-9999. LaToya?
2: I'm on the guy side. I don't think that you should necessarily uninvite them. I just think that he should have a conversation with his brother and let him know, like, hey, this is, you know, our first time hosting. We want it to go smoothly. So maybe like a code word or something, because we all have those people in our family that you don't want to not
1: a safe word.
2: Have at your house, but you have to have them. Yeah. So, yeah. You know, you lock stuff up, you put stuff away, you give them a word like, hey, you know, and he can have a conversation with his wife as well about it and say, hey, you know, we kind of got to tone it down a little bit. But I don't say not invite them. You know, family's family at the end of the day. It's Thanksgiving.
1: You know, Anna, it's strange to me how we've come to a point where it's so outlandish, number one, for us to imagine telling somebody to tamper down what they're saying and be polite and courteous, whereas before, everybody would just try and be courteous at all times. And also, we've come to a point where we have to worry about how offended everybody else is because one person doesn't close their mouth.
0: Am I the only one that's desensitized to this at this point?
1: Yeah, like
0: it just rolls
1: point,
0: off my back. Like, okay, yeah,
1: right.
0: Sure, whatever.
1: You guys go in the back room and have your wine back there. If you want to roll around on the yard, that's fine by me. I don't care anymore.
0: Whose side are you on? 1-800-330-9999. It's a couple's court.
3: 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Right now, traffic.
4: York County Red Lion Borough accident, Franklin Street between Pleasant Avenue and Boundary Avenue. That's in the clearing stage. Lower Chanceford Township, still that accident. Holtwood Road, 372 there at Bark Mill Road. Fire police are directing. 83 North and South are in good shape, getting busier on 30. Lancaster County, 283, 222, and 30, no issues. Minor accident, East Hempfield Township on Springton Way. Lebanon County checks in fine. Harrisburg area busy on the South Bridge. No delays, 81 or 581. We're in good shape on 15 through Adams County. John Wilspach, right now traffic.
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0: Can you uninvite somebody to your Thanksgiving dinner if it's your brother, by the way, and sister-in-law? If you know they're going to talk about politics and you think it's going to be a problem at the table, that's what's going on with Janelle and Evan. They're hosting their first Thanksgiving, and it's so crazy that we're here already and we're talking about it. And Janelle was upset when Evan said he invited his brother because all her family is going to be there, too, and she's embarrassed. And she's like, they're going to start talking, and it's going to be so awkward, and can't we just have a normal thing and not have them there?
1: Yeah, I mean, listen, you'd love for everybody to just get along and everybody kind of keep it to themselves. She's already got that hostess anxiety, right? And she doesn't need some sort of wrench being thrown into the party here. So she goes, can't you just tell him, you know, not this time? And, of course, he's like, no, that's my brother. And who cares anyways, right? I'll tell him to tamp it down, but, you know, whatever.
0: What do you think? Can you uninvite somebody because you know they're not going to be quiet about their political views? And I can't believe all these years later we're still talking about the same thing.
1: So boring.
0: 1-800-330-9999. Siobhan.
15: I'm on the husband's side. Difficulties in today's political climate are everywhere, and I do think I agree with your point, too. Speak to the brother before to try to keep his thoughts to himself in a courteous way to others to tamp down because it is very volatile right now. You have to have all family. I have a big family and Republican, Democrat, and in between, and we just agree that we don't talk about it and enjoy ourselves in other ways.
1: Yeah, and Raven, hey, whose side are you on today?
16: I'm on the husband's side. I think my sister-in-law had the perfect solution, and it should be no big secret. My sister-in-law just said, no politics. She announced at the table, no politics. And it worked out fine. We didn't talk about politics because people can talk about politics after the party. You can even announce, if you want to talk about politics later after the party, come see me privately. That's fine. But no politics because I think everybody knows politics are on the tip of everybody's tongue. Yeah. And it's a sore spot for a lot of people. So
0: I think people are tired.
1: Yeah, I'm bored.
0: People are tired of
1: it? I'm bored.
0: Yeah.
1: It doesn't change
16: anything.
1: Nothing changes. So we're all feeling the frustration of that. And I don't care who you were rooting for. You got to be feeling that, man. You know, you just you have
16: we're
1: to.
16: We're tired of talking about it.
1: You have to. What's the point, right? What's on TV?
17: The verdict is in. Jury foreman, what are the results?
0: Evan, our audience agreed with you. You have to invite your brother. Janelle, I understand why it's uncomfortable. Everybody understood where you were coming from. But Evan, you have to have a talk with him. You have to explain that because her family is going to be there, it would mean a lot to you to stay away from politics because it would make everybody happy. And hopefully you keep your fingers crossed and hold your breath.
18: Yeah. And I think if with proper seating arrangements, if I have the right person next to them, I think there's a way we can avoid it too, and or at least have
0: kids
18: a mediator.
0: Put them at the kids' table.
1: No, give heads up, right? I mean, Janelle, your family probably knows Evan's brother. They know what they're getting to when they sit next to him. I mean,
2: yeah.
1: I have a very good friend, associate Anna. He's got doctor in front of his name. And he always tells me, accept what you know is going to happen. Don't be worried about it happening. And then just you'll have a better way of reacting when it does happen. Right. Mm-hmm. So, Janelle, just know that at some point, inevitably, his brother is going to say something.
0: Yep.
1: If you're not waiting for that pin to drop, that shoe to fall, then you're going to handle it so much better. It won't cause tension for you. And just say to yourself, sister, your family, whatever, and just say, listen, you know his brother's crazy.
0: He's crazy. So, they're both, you know what I mean? Both crazy.
1: But it's Thanksgiving, right?
0: And, yes.
1: You know, everybody can embrace that a little bit on the holidays.
0: Yeah, the holidays are all about being uncomfortable. So there you go.
1: Right.
0: Yeah. If you have a problem too, send an email. CouplesCore@annonraven.com.
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2: Okay.
1: 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Or most importantly, the dance, the homecoming dance, HOCO, right?
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4: Starting to clear from that accident, 83 northbound at Glen Rock, mile marker 8. Still got about a 1 mile backlog there. That should quickly thin out. We're steady, heavy, but no problems over Easter Summit. Lower chance for township. Still with that accident, Holtwood Road. That's 372 at Park Mill Road. Fire police are directing there. Lancaster County accident, East Lampeter Township, 462 at the 30 split. Got one West Cocalico Township on West Queen Street at North King Street. 222 South Minor slowing down to your 30 ramps. Heading into Harrisburg, 83 North, bumper to bumper South Bridge, north of 19th Street. 83 South got some slow go getting through the Eisenhower Interchange. John Wilsbach, right now traffic.
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0: Sad.
1: Homecoming dances getting canceled because apparently not enough kids want to go. Northwest High School just sent out a note saying that not enough students showed interest and bought tickets, so they're going to have to cancel the dance.
2: Can you even imagine?
0: It's just so sad, man.
2: So, Raven, producer Sophia, producer Justin, Hayden has never gone to a homecoming dance. This is her first year, and she's going only because she's a senior. And that kills me inside.
0: Yeah.
2: Because we lived for it, right?
1: Mm-hmm. A sign of the times. Are kids just not as interested in going to dances like when we were young?
0: Yeah, I think that, listen, man, we had a dance in seventh grade and every year on that I was in school after that. And it's a lot of pressure. And you persevere. And you learn. And you fail. And you have victories. I mean, it's all part of the growing up experience.
2: So, Sophia, you know, you're not far removed from this. Mm-hmm. And did you enjoy going to the dances and all this stuff?
3: Yeah, we loved it.
2: So the difference is that they do the part where they get all dressed up and they take pictures and they post on social media. But then they want to go to the HOCO for like 15 minutes and leave. And that's it. And I noticed that for prom, too.
3: Oh, no. We had to be dragged out of the gym or
2: right.
3: the cafeteria.
2: I know.
0: Yeah, it was boys and girls on one side of the wall until somebody finally broke that seal. And then it was like, oh, it's on. Yep. And everybody fell in love.
4: You show up. You don't have to dance, but you show up for it.
3: Exactly.
0: Yeah.
2: So I'm sad about it. And I thought the only way that we can bring this back is if we have an Anna and Raven Spirit Week next week.
3: Okay.
2: Right. So every day we're going to have
0: different themes. We're not going to dance with each other, though.
2: No. Every day we're going to have a different theme. We're going to post every day's theme on our social media at Anna and Raven. If you want to join along at home, we would love for you to be part of it. Every day we're going to dress up in different costumes, different themes. And then next Friday, Sophia, you were a cheerleader.
3: I was.
2: Yes. So you are going to create an Anna and Raven cheer.
3: Awesome.
2: And we're going to learn it all together next Friday.
3: Okay.
0: Okay.
2: So here's what we're going to do. Monday, pajama day. I figure that's the easiest one. We all wear our pajamas to work.
3: Got it.
2: Yes.
4: Question.
2: Yes, Justin.
4: Pajamas?
2: Yeah, what's wrong with that?
0: What was the question?
4: The question is, how creative can we be with the pajamas if we don't wear them?
0: Just make sure that your boxers are closed, bro.
4: Okay.
0: What more can we... Yeah.
2: Right.
0: All right. Thank you. See you Monday.
2: I'm going to give you guys an option. On Monday, do you want twin day where Raven and Justin have to dress the same and me and Sophia have to dress the same? Or do we want beach day where we dress like we're going to the beach?
0: Well, you just said it was pajama day.
2: That's Monday. This is Tuesday.
4: Oh, Tuesday.
0: Okay.
2: Yeah, Tuesday.
0: Tuesday.
2: Sorry.
0: Thank you.
2: Twin day or beach day?
3: I think twin day would be fun.
2: Let's do twin day.
4: Twin day?
2: Yeah.
0: You think Justin and I have the same clothes?
2: Yeah.
4: Sure.
2: I 100% think you do.
3: Yeah. Honey, yeah.
2: Wednesday is going to be decades day. So you could pick any decade you want to dress from.
3: Okay.
2: Any decade.
3: Okay.
0: I would like to do the 90s again so I can go back to like my proms and whatnot. I wonder if I have a rayon coat.
2: Okay.
0: Sounds
2: good.
0: So awesome.
2: Thursday, I'm going to give you guys another option. Do you want to do Disney Day or Superhero Day? You can do Disney or Superhero. Or do you want to wear togas?
0: I would go Disney Superhero.
3: I would also say Disney.
0: Yeah,
2: Disney
0: I like
2: Superhero.
0: The coverage. Thank
2: All right,
0: you.
2: So Thursday will be Disney Superhero Day.
4: I'm just going to get to wear my toga. I know.
0: Yeah. No, I don't need that.
2: And then on Friday, we all get to choose. You can either dress country or country club.
0: You're going to send a memo on this, right?
2: Yes.
0: This is a lot to write down.
2: Yeah, we got it all written down. We're going to post it on our social media at Anna and Raven and follow along with us. And then we'll get excited to learn a cheer at the end of the week because Anna and Raven are bringing back Spirit Week.
0: Mm-hmm. All right.
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0: 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Every week, another middle schooler joins us to share the three biggest news stories of the week. 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Jesse is coming up next.
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2: They cleared that accident 83 north at Glen Rock. No delays, no backlogs. Moving well as you make your way up over Reese or Summit. Steady, heavy volume, but no delays there. 30 is in good shape. Still out from that earlier accident, lower Chanceford Township down on Holtwood Road, 372 at Bark Mill Road. They still have fire police directing around that. Lancaster County have a fender bender, East Lampeter Township, 462 at the 30 split. Lancaster Township accident, Charles Road at St. Joseph Street. Got one West Cocalico Township, West Queen Street at King Street. Harrisburg area, still busy, 83 North South Bridge, north of 19th Street. No problems, 81. John Wills, Spock, right now traffic.
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19: And now, Anna and Raven's Middle Schooler News.
0: Hey, Jesse, how are you today?
20: I'm doing good. How are you?
0: Good. We're so happy to have you. Thank you so much.
20: Thank you.
0: Jesse is our middle schooler of the week. Jesse, where are you calling from? Where do you go to school?
20: I'm calling from St. Ignatius. I go to St. Ignatius School. I'm in eighth grade.
0: Who do you want to say hi to?
20: Shout out to Miss Casey and my class. Mom, Dad.
0: All right, Jesse, we're excited to hear these three big news stories. Give us number one.
21: Take it away.
20: Filipino American Heritage Month is being celebrated across the country this October, honoring the history, culture, and contributions of Filipino Americans. This year's theme, Beyond the Margins, Centering Intersectional Filipino American Histories, highlights the stories and experiences of Filipino American communities that many people are not familiar with. The Filipino American Historical Society, or the FANHS, with more than 40 local chapters nationwide, is hosting events including panel discussions, museum exhibits, cultural celebrations, and student workshops. For Filipino Americans like myself, this month is more than just a celebration. It is an opportunity to remember our history, honor our heritage, and share our stories with the next generation.
0: So what are you going to do to celebrate? What do you have planned?
20: We saw Forgotten Island. That's my next headline I'm going
0: to
20: talk
0: about. Oh, well, then let's get to it. Go ahead. Give us story number two.
21: He's like, that's the celebration.
20: Speaking of the Filipino American Heritage Month in entertainment news, Forgotten Island continues to make headlines 2 weeks after its release. The film features all Filipino American cast and is produced by DreamWorks, bringing Filipino culture and story to audiences nationwide. As a Filipino American, it's exciting to see Filipino talent and heritage represented on the big screen. This fantasy comedy movie highlights family, friendship, and a journey of two friends with Filipino folklore. It's still showing, so go ahead and catch it in theaters while you still can.
0: I heard this movie's wonderful. It's an animated film, and it's about these best friends. Did you enjoy it when you saw it?
20: Yeah, it was pretty good. I really liked the animation, the effects were good, the plot was good. Yeah, I really liked it.
0: Yeah, it only came out not even a couple of weeks ago.
21: It's amazing, honestly, the animation nowadays. You see something, and sometimes it's better than the best HD that there could ever be, right? All the details are there, yet it also looks so lifelike. Really cool.
0: Her voices the character Joe.
21: Oh, I love her.
0: I know.
21: Yeah, she's great.
0: Yep. All right, go ahead, Jesse. Give us a third story.
20: In sports news, the NBA preseason has begun, with the defending champion New York Knicks getting ready to attempt to become back-to-back champions. Sports fans are also excited to see LeBron James as he begins his first season with the Philadelphia 76ers. Another big question is whether Portland Trailblazers star Damian Lillard can make a strong return after missing his last season with an Achilles injury, and if he can bring back Dame Time to Rip City. The regular season starts on October 20. So, get ready, sports fans.
21: The energy at the Moda Center is fantastic for a game.
0: Yep.
21: Really, it really does. There's not a bad seat in the house. And the food is great, too. That's just aside.
0: Yes.
21: But Damian Lillard, you know, the thing about Dame, man, is that, you know, people thought that this guy was done like three times in his career. And then he comes back and he's just fire. Some people might call that streaky, but he has an immense amount of pride when he plays. It's a homecoming. And now he feels respected and he got everything that was coming to him. I'm excited. It's going to be a great season all around.
0: Jesse, you did such a wonderful job today. Thank you so much for being our middle schooler of the week.
20: Thank you.
0: Have a great day at school.
21: If you'd like to be our middle schooler of the week, or you have a student who's interested, sign up at annaandraven.com.
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3: York County still had a lower chance for Tasha from that earlier accident. Holtwood Road, 372 at Bark Mill Road. Fire police still directing around that. Penn Township outside Hanover accident. Black Rock Road at Nancy Street. 83 north and south are busy, but moving well. Lancaster County still the accident. East Lampeter Township, 462 at the 30 split. 222 south looks good down to 30. No issues on 283. Harrisburg area, busy 83 North, South Bridge, north of 19th Street. No delays on 81 or 581. Just had that minor accident there on 81 southbound, heading down to 22, 322 in Cameron Street. That's off to the side. John Wilsbach. Right now, traffic.
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6: 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The perfect mix of the 80s, 90s, and now. The next feel-good set is coming up on Warm 103.3.
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12: $2,100 is the cash jackpot for today's Can't Beat Raven. Katie, you ready to play?
13: I'm ready.
12: All right, let's do this. Can you please ask Raven to leave the room?
13: Raven, can you please leave the room?
14: You got it. Good luck. $2,100. Whole lot of money, Katie. Here we go.
12: All right.
13: Thank you.
12: You have anybody helping you out today?
13: Just my dog.
12: All right. Hopefully your dog knows his stuff. So here's the thing, Katie. I am certain that if you get this last question, you could probably beat him today. Let's see. I'm going to ask you 5 pop culture questions. You have 3 seconds to answer each one. I'll bring them back in, ask him the same questions. Whoever gets the most right wins. Ties go to Raven, okay?
13: Okay.
12: Number one, Freddie Mercury's handwritten lyrics recently sold at auction for $366,000. Finish the Queen's song lyric. And another one gone. And another one gone.
13: Other one bites the dust.
12: Number two, after talks that it would be too expensive to make Barbie 2, the newly merged Skydance film said they'll revisit it. Barbie's first outfit was a black and white striped what?
13: Swimsuit?
12: That's time. Number three, McDonald's is handing out pickle juice shots at the Chicago Marathon this weekend. Pickle juice is supposed to help with electrolytes. What is the name of McDonald's fish sandwich? That's time. Number four, Elton John considers 36 years of sobriety one of his greatest achievements. At Princess Diana's funeral, he performed a rewritten version of which of his songs?
13: No clue.
12: And number five, this year off campus is the top searched fan fiction followed by Heated Rivalry. Who wrote Off Campus or Heated Rivalry? Either author.
13: Rivalry. I don't know.
12: Let me bring Raven back in.
14: Yo!
12: Only one for Katie.
14: Not great, Katie. Here we go. $2,100.
12: Number one, Freddie Mercury's handwritten lyrics recently sold for $366,000 at auction.
14: Seems like a bargain.
12: Finish the Queen's song lyric. And another one gone. And another one gone.
14: Another one bites the dust.
12: That's right.
14: Hey, I'm gonna get to you. Another one bites the dust.
12: Number two, after talks that it would be too expensive to make Barbie 2, the newly merged Skydance film says they're gonna revisit it.
14: Yeah.
12: Barbie's first outfit was a black and white striped what?
14: Bikini. Right? Wasn't it like a zebra bikini?
12: No, it was a bathing suit. It was not a bikini. Bikini is a two-piece.
14: I'm sorry.
12: Number three, McDonald's is handing out pickle juice shots at the Chicago Marathon this weekend. Pickle juice is supposed to help with electrolytes.
14: Okay.
12: What is the name of McDonald's fish sandwich?
14: The fish filet. Fish au filet.
12: What is it?
14: The filet au fish. Excuse me. Filet au fish.
12: Filet au fish.
14: Yeah.
12: Number four, Elton John considers 36 years of sobriety his greatest achievement.
14: Well, considering how crazy he was, I agree.
12: At Princess Diana's funeral, he performed a rewritten version of which of his songs?
14: Candle in the Wind.
12: Yes. And number five, this year, Off Campus is the top searched fan fiction followed by Heated Rivalry. Name one of those authors.
14: Stephen King's brother, Frank.
12: No, L. Kennedy and Rachel Reed.
14: Yeah, I didn't have either of those.
12: All right, Katie, 3-1 today. That's going to get you an Anon Raven t-shirt.
14: They were tricky.
13: This is Katie, and I can't beat Raven.
14: Better luck next time. Enjoy that shirt, girl. $2,200 Monday, Anna.
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1: Oh, mama.
0: Anna and Raven.
1: What did you do this week to earn your margarita? Of course, it doesn't have to be a margarita. Whatever makes you happy this weekend. You want to go outside and touch grass? Go touch the grass. You want to take a Pilates class? Do it. You want to sit on your couch and not move and order Chinese takeout? All the power to you.
2: Yeah, I just saw somebody use that phrase, touch grass, and I thought to myself, how interesting. You know what, Anna? I don't need any accolades for myself. I don't need any honors for myself this week. No pats on the back. I'll give it all up for my wife. We've been watching Jaden. He's a 2-year-old trying to ruin our life and dominate the world, and he's doing a very good job of it. He's on a tear right now, and she's not feeling well on top of it. You know, around toddlers, like, they're always bringing something home.
1: Yep.
2: So it's just a rough go. All I'm trying to do is not say the wrong thing.
1: Right.
2: I think I've been at about 80% success level with that this week so far, and that's a plus for me right now.
1: Okay.
2: Whatever my wife wants in the week coming up, she should have, including a margarita. I tried to talk her into drinking last night, but she was like, nope, that's not a thing today.
1: I'm very excited to be meeting my friend tonight for a margarita. I'm looking forward to it. It's been a very, very long week.
2: Mm.
1: My parents are away, so they've been away for a few weeks, and they're gone to Italy for a while.
2: Nice.
1: And you don't realize how much you rely on your parents to help you.
2: Oh, 100%.
1: Until they're halfway across the world, and you're like, Ma! Can you pick up Dakota at school? I'm
2: nope.
1: stuck at work. Nope. Can't do it today, honey.
2: Can't do it.
1: Yeah. What did you do this week to earn your margarita? 1-800-330-9999.
3: Hello, this is Roger.
2: Hey, Roger. What did you do this week to earn your margarita?
3: I had a medical procedure for testing for possible prostate cancer.
2: Mm-hmm. How'd you make out?
3: It turns out I do not have prostate cancer.
2: Yeah, let's drink.
1: Congratulations. That's good.
2: Cheers to that, man. That's great news.
3: But I do have to have surgery for the prostate because it's enlarged.
2: Mm-hmm.
3: But when I found out that I didn't have the cancer, that was the most thing I was worried about.
2: Right.
1: You want to know what you want to talk about? Half full. Yeah, your glass is half full right now, and that's good stuff. So congratulations to you, and we're sending you all the best.
2: Catching it in time, obviously.
3: All right, thank you, guys.
2: Congratulations.
1: Yeah,
3: you have a good weekend.
1: Day.
2: You too. And best of luck. You're going to be fine.
1: Henry, what did you do this week to earn your margarita?
4: You know, I finally washed dishes. My dishwasher was my dishwasher just got messed up. It just like broke down. So I had to wash dishes. I haven't done it in a while.
2: You know, Henry, I just saw a report, actually, that said that nearly half of Americans use their dishwasher, Anna, as a hanging rack or just storage.
1: Where do you put your dirty dishes?
2: And I thought to myself, do they not know how to use the dishwasher? Yeah.
1: That's strange to me.
2: Yeah, it's really strange to me. I don't think you're saving anything. I really don't.
1: Yeah. Well, how did it feel when you washed that
4: water,
1: dish?
4: Freeing. I don't know. I mean, I feel like I accomplished something. Like I did something good for the house.
2: Yeah. Good job, Henry.
1: Great job.
2: You did.
1: You did
2: washed the dishes.
1: We are so proud of you.
2: Thank you.
1: Yep. Melissa, what did you do this week to earn your margarita?
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2: 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Thank you very much. Great work.
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2: 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And it was busy.
3: Oh, yeah.
2: I have been taking notes on my phone because I realized something would happen every time I got into an Uber, and I found it very, very hurtful, and I wanted to get to the bottom of it. The other thing that happens that I find to be very stereotyping and hurtful is that when they pick a playlist for me when I get in the car, I have made a list of the last five songs that they've put on when I got in the car.
3: Okay.
4: I mean...
2: Why?
4: Bon Jovi did your wedding song.
2: But that doesn't
4: matter.
2: Not
4: that song, but I mean... Okay.
3: That's a typical white guy song.
2: No,
3: you got Rickrolled. I mean, you love these songs. You love two out of three of these songs.
2: I didn't say that it wasn't accurate. I said that it was stereotypical and hurtful. They just look at me and they're like, middle-aged white lady.
3: And what's your comment to that still?
2: We talked to many Uber drivers who told me this is something I made up in my head and they don't profile music based on what you look like. I still don't trust anybody. All of them
3: Maybe,
2: said
3: you know what?
2: No.
3: It depends on where you're traveling, I guess. Maybe that's it.
2: Also, this past week was trash day when you were supposed to go through your social media, people that you follow, and block anybody that has negativity towards you. Mm-hmm. And we asked about who was the last person you blocked on social and why.
3: Lenny, tell us, who's the last person you blocked and why?
5: I blocked my godmother.
3: Oh.
2: Why?
5: She threw an uppercut to my uncle at my wedding. While I was getting into the car on the way out in front of the church.
4: I mean, in front of the church.
2: That's a good reason to block someone.
4: And before the reception.
2: Did the photographer get it?
5: No, but I remember seeing my dad break it up as I was getting in the car.
4: Oh, my God. How crazy is that? What happened? The issue?
2: Yeah.
5: I mean, listen, she's got some personal issues, you know. She's all the way in Canada, so I'm like... There's some stuff going on over there that's kind of crazy from what I hear from my Canadian side of the family. And I'm like, you know what? I'm cool.
4: Well, let's impose a tariff and let's settle this.
2: You know what we'll do? We'll rename the lake.
4: That's right. We're going to rename her town. That's what we'll do.
2: Okay. Also, happened on the show this week, we talked about the Halloween costume you had as a kid that you resent your parents that they put it on you. Because the number one thing that kids resent is when they were the Pillsbury Doughboy. I don't remember seeing one Pillsbury Doughboy.
3: Was never an option when I was growing up, I think. But they were definitely offensive costumes.
2: But you know what's definitely on the list?
3: Hmm.
2: The hand-me-down costume.
3: Yeah.
6: When I was a kid, my parents always made me wear my older sister's Halloween costume that she would wear the year before. And again, it was because she was bigger than me. And a costume would always fit me. So they were like, yeah, you're going to wear your sister's costume. And it was always the same girly stuff. And it was very frustrating.
2: Can you please provide an example of what your sister wore that you had to wear the following year?
6: This one year, she had this ridiculous bee costume that only looked good on her, and I remember the picture that my parents took of me with that costume on, and I wanted to run away and never come back.
2: I didn't think a bumblebee costume was that bad. I was waiting for him to say, like, My Little Pony or something.
3: No, it's not masculine at all. Upon reflection, too, I think that his sister also probably hates that situation because every time he tells that story, unless he's 5 foot flat, it's like every time he tells that story, he's like, well, she was always bigger than me. She doesn't want to hear that the rest of her life either. Your parents did that to both of you.
2: Missed any of the show this week? 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

0: 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No doubt, it's my life. I love this story. A Canadian grandma is going viral for crushing her own plank world record. Donna Jean Wild, she's 61, and she broke her own world record by holding an abdominal plank. This hurts just to think about it, for 5 straight hours at the Huntsman World Senior Games in Utah. I don't think I could go 5 minutes, let alone 5 hours. On the way, another long set of the 80s, 90s now on Warm 103.3.
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0: 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Charlie Puth, and see you again. Well, we're well into October now, spooky month, so it makes sense that we're seeing some scary movies hitting theaters. There are two new movies out this weekend premiering. The horror flick, Other Mommy. I've been seeing the trailers for this. It looks absolutely terrifying. It stars Jessica Chastain, and they expect it to bring in about $20 million in its opening weekend. So that should be good enough for first place. The other new one, The Social Reckoning, which is a sequel to The Social Network. On the way, another long set of the 80s, 90s now on Warm 103.3.
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0: 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Gwen Stefani and holla, Batgirl. It's Dennis Mitchell. Well, if you find your way up to the Big Apple for Christmas this upcoming holiday season, which a lot of people do, be prepared to check out the Stranger Things Diner, which is opening in New York City. For a limited time, a diner experience, Stranger Things, the diner is going to feature themed food and drinks, photo ops, exclusive merchandise, and recreated moments from all five seasons of the hit show Netflix. That sounds like that might give me indigestion. Melanie Gardner is up next, along with another long set of the 80s, 90s now, and another password, keyword. It's been a long morning. Another keyword coming your way for the all-inclusive stay at a dream resort up at the top of the hour here on Warm 103.3. Hope you have a great weekend.
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0: 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I'm Melanie Gardner. Happy Friday to ya. Are you getting out of town this weekend? Well, how about getting out of town and going to Mexico? If you're looking for a luxury tropical vacation for your family, we want to make it happen. It's a trip a day giveaway. You could win this 4-day, 3-night, all-inclusive trip for four, including airfare, to your choice of one of 16 Dreams resorts throughout Mexico. The national keyword this hour to get qualified is retreat, R-E-T-R-E-A-T. Text the word retreat to 95819. Good luck. Today is National Haunted House Day. It's also Fire Prevention Day, National Sneakers Day, and International Pizza and Beer Day. Cheers. Coming up, Alex Warren, along with another long set of the 80s, 90s now on Warming at 3.3.
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0: 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Just tell Alexa to play Warm in a 3.3. That's DHT. Are you looking to get out of town? Maybe hit up a luxury tropical resort? We want to make it happen. This is your chance to get qualified to win a trip to Dreams Resorts and Spas in Mexico. It's a 4-day, 3-night, all-inclusive trip for four. The national keyword this hour to get qualified is retreat, R-E-T-R-E-A-T. Text the word retreat to 95819. Good luck. Well, remember the scene from The Shining when Jack Nicholson delivered the famous line, "Here's Johnny." That axe in that scene is now up for auction. Items from Stanley Kubrick's personal archive are up for auction for the first time next year. The sale is at the auction house Bonhams, and it includes that axe, and it's estimated to sell for $30,000 to $50,000. Maroon 5 is coming up next on Warm in a 3.3.
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12: There's not a lot people can agree on in the workplace. Not the temperature, not where to go to lunch. 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
1: Joan Rivers premiered on Fox, making her the first woman to host a U.S. late-night talk show. 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And in 1928, in sports, the New York Yankees beat St. Louis Cardinals 7-3 to become the first team to sweep consecutive World Series. Babe Ruth hit three home runs for the Yankees. 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

0: 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I'm Melanie Gardner. Hope you're having a fantastic Friday. Gotta tell you, I love stupid criminal stories. They make me feel like super smart. Well, get this one. A 67-year-old woman in Indiana was arrested for a DUI. Why? She was caught doing donuts on the front lawn of a courthouse. She tore up the lawn pretty badly, and it was all caught on surveillance video. Stupid criminals. Cutting Crew is coming up, along with another long set of the 80s, 90s now on Warm Into 3.3.
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0: 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That's Justin Bieber and the Kid Leroy. I'm Melanie Gardner. We've got our first check on traffic for your Friday afternoon coming up in just a moment with John Wilsbach and Right Now Traffic. If today's your birthday, you share it with singer Megan Maroney. She's 29. Model Bella Hadid is 30. Actor Tyler James Williams is 34. From the original Blue's Clues, Steve Burns is 53 today. Director Guillermo del Toro is 62. John O. Hurley is 72. I always remember him best as Elaine's boss on Seinfeld. Actor Tony Shalhoub is 73. Sharon Osbourne is 74. If it's your birthday, happy birthday to you. Paula Abdul is coming up along with a check on traffic and another long set of the 80s, 90s now on Warm 103.3.
1: Warm 103.3, Right Now Traffic. 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Got one in Hanover, East Walnut Street and Bear Avenue. Lancaster County Accident, West Enfield Township. That's blocking Marietta Avenue at Kinderhook Road. You've got one on McGovernville Road just off of 283, 30 East, bumper to bumper, from 283 over to 222, 2 mile backlog on 222 South, down to your 30 ramps. Heading into Harrisburg, bumper to bumper, full span South Bridge, up past 19th Street, 283 North, heavy slow from the Turnpike all the way up to the Eisenhower Interchange, and 283 West is creep and crawl from the airport connector over to the ramp to 283 northbound. 81 running heavy slow south of Grantville down to Linglestown and all the way down through the 81-83 split. John Wilsbach, Right Now Traffic.
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0: 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Wake up weekday mornings with Anna and Raven from 5 to 10. That's Post Malone. I'm Melanie Gardner. I gotta tell you, I'm pretty sick of being sick. I've had the same cold for over a week now. I could become the spokesperson for Dayquil, Nyquil, and all the quills in between. Anyway, there's a chance that the highly coveted toy you'll be frantically trying to track down this holiday season is butt face. Yep, you heard that right. Some reports say it's the most popular toy of the year. So what is butt face? Technically, it's a squishy toy called Chester Cheeks. It's a naked backside with a face. He has hands, feet, and a tuft of hair on top of his head or butt head. I don't know. This is so confusing to me. Chester Cheeks makes a variety of butt noises when you squeeze him. The good news is for parents, they're not super expensive. They're like maybe $30. Walk the Moon is coming up along with another long set of the 80s, 90s now on Warm 103.3.
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4: York County, Springsbury Township, Haynes Road at 7th Avenue with a crash. Carroll Township got one, Logan Road near Orbank Road, 15 South, running heavy as you make your way from Spring Lane Road down to 74. Lancaster County, have an accident in Mount Joy Township, Elizabethtown Road at Sunnyburn Road. Going West Hempfield Township, Marietta Avenue at Kinderhook Road. Also Lancaster City, a crash. Prince Street at Walnut Street, 30 East, slow 283. Over to 222, 2 mile backlog, 222 south, down to 30. Harrisburg City, we're dealing with a police incident closing Cameron Street between Mulberry and Her. 283 north, bumper to bumper from the turnpike up to the Eisenhower interchange. 283 west, the Slogo Airport connector over to the turnpike and the ramp to get on to 283 north. 83 north, full span, south bridge up past 19th Street. 81 south, heavy slow from Manita all the way down through the 81-83 split. John Wilspach, right now traffic.
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0: 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I'm Melanie Gardner. We've got another check on traffic with John Wilsbach in Right Now Traffic. Coming up in just a moment, we want to send you and three of your closest people to Mexico, to Dreams Resorts and Spas. 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Text the word resort to 95819. Good luck. What does the Friday afternoon commute look like? Oh, it's time to find out right now with John Wilsbach and Right Now Traffic right here on Warm Winter 3.3. Coming up, another long set of the 80s, 90s now.
1: Warm 103.3, Right Now Traffic.
2: Let's start in York County. Still dealing with the accident. Lower Windsor Township, Mount Pisgah Road at East Prospect Road. 30 East, heavy slow Sherman Street over to North Hills Road. 30 West, slow Sherman Street over to Roosevelt Avenue. Lancaster County, 30 eastbound, bumper to bumper. Shed from Roarstown Road all the way over through the 3283 split to 222. 30 West, slow Greenfield Road over to 222. Then you got a 2 mile backlog, 222 south down to 30. Mountjoy Township accident, Elizabethtown Road at Sunnyburn Road. Going West, Hempfield Township, Marietta Avenue at Kinderhook Road. Harrisburg, bumper to bumper, 83 North South Bridge, north of 19th Street, 283 North, heavy slow from the Turnpike all the way up to the Eisenhower Interchange. 283 West, bumper to bumper, airport connector over to the Turnpike.

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0: Warm in a 3.3, 80s, 90s now. Wake up weekday mornings with Anna and Raven for a whole lot of laughs from 5 to 10 a.m. on Warm in a 3.3. The national keyword this hour to get qualified to win that trip for four to one of 16 Dreams resorts and spas throughout Mexico is resort, R-E-S-O-R-T. Text the word resort to 95819 and you're automatically in the running to win that prize. Good luck. Another long set of the 80s, 90s now is coming up next on Warm in a 3.3.
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4: York County, Windsor, Township Accident, Edgewood Road, that's 24 Carroll Avenue. Have a fender bender, 83 North, top of Reese or Summit off to the side, causing some minor slowing. Lancaster County dealing with that bumper to bumper, 30 East from the Harrisburg Pike over through the 30, 283 split all the way over to 222, just bumper to bumper, heavy slow. Also 283 East into the 30 split, that's backed up beyond the Mannheim Pike. 30 West, bumper to bumper, Greenfield Road over to 222, heavy on 501 just north of 30, and trying to clear that accident on Marietta Avenue at Kinderhook Road in West Hempfield Township. Harrisburg area, 83 South, slow heading down from Union Deposit through the ice and Howard Interchange to the South Bridge, 83 North, bumper to bumper South Bridge, north of 19th Street, 283 North, that's jam solid from the Turnpike up to the Eisenhower, 283 West, Logo Airport Connector, over to the Turnpike, 81 South, got bumper to bumper from Manita all the way down to the ramp to 22-3, 22 Westbound, heavy on those outbound river routes. John Will Spock, right now traffic.
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I'm Melanie Gardner. Another check on traffic for your Friday afternoon is coming up in just a moment. But right now, it's OMD on Warming at 3.3.

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0: Warm in at 3.3, 80s, 90s now. Wake up weekday mornings with Anna and Raven from 5 to 10 here on Warm in at 3.3. That's Justin Bieber. I'm Melanie Gardner. We've got another check on traffic with Right Now Traffic coming up in just a moment. Where are my single friends? I've got a lot of single friends who do the dating apps. Well, now there's a dating service that is throwing things back to like the old love connection game. Remember that? Chuck Woolery, 2 and 2. Be right back with you. Okay, it's not quite like that, but it's kind of like that. There's an app called Rivet, which allows other people to play Cupid. You can sign up to be a matcher, and then you get to vote on matches for other people. The matchers get to see an AI-generated photo of the pair together. No names are given out, but they are given some information about them. So then those matchers vote yes or no. I'm not saying it's something I would do, but I'm saying it's something I would be a matcher for. That sounds like a lot of fun. Nickelback is coming up along with another long set of the 80s, 90s now on Warm in at 3.3.
1: Warm 103.3, right now traffic.
2: York County accident 83 northbound now clear there at Lewis Berry mile marker 35. Just residual backlogs back to Newberry Town, but they cleared the

0: accident, 83 North and Lewisberry. Give that time for the backlogs to thin out. Got a fender bender in York. That's going to be on 30th Pennsylvania Avenue, westbound slow from Sherman Street all the way over to Roosevelt Avenue. Got an accident down Springfield Township, Susquehanna Trail at Church Street. One in York Township, South Queen Street, just off 83. Lancaster County, 30 East, slow 283. Over to 222. Then you've got an accident just off the Effort exit, 322 at 222. Still that accident, West Hempfield Township, Marietta Avenue at Kinderhook Road. Into Harrisburg, 83 North, bumper to bumper, South Bridge, north of 19th Street, 83 South, that slow Union Deposit, down to the South Bridge, 283 North, bumper to bumper from the Turnpike, all the way up through the Eisenhower Interchange, and heavy slow, 81 South, heading down to the River Routes. They're running bumper to bumper outbound. John Wilsbach, right now traffic.
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0: Warm 103.3, 80s, 90s now, streaming wherever you keep your smart speaker when you tell Alexa to play Warm 103.3. That's Alanis Morissette. I'm Melanie with you for a little while longer this Friday evening. Remember the movie The Shining with Jack Nicholson and that one scene where he delivered the famous line, "Here's Johnny"? Well, the axe from that scene is now up for auction and it's expected to gain like an estimated $30,000 to $50,000 just to own that axe. You know, if I had an extra $30,000 to $50,000 lying around, yeah, I still wouldn't buy the axe. But it would be a pretty cool movie prop to own. Kyle Smith is coming up along with another long set of the 80s, 90s now on Warm 103.3. Have a great weekend.
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3: York County, they cleared the accident 83 North at Lewis Berry, mile marker 35. Now we've got another one. Same spot there on 83 North and Lewis Berry. That one's mostly off to the side this time. Still got the residual backlogs between Yoakum Town and Newberry Town on 83 North. They're trying to clear that one in York Township on South Queen Street in the area of 83. And then you've got a slow go 30 westbound Sherman Street over to Roosevelt Avenue. Heading into the Harrisburg area, bumper to bumper 83 North on the South Bridge, up past 19th Street, 283 North in the Eisenhower, back beyond Lindell Road, 441. 81 South got some slowing south of Manita, down to the ramp to 22-322 westbound. Lancaster County still bumper to bumper, slow 30 east from 283 over to 222. 1 mile backlog, 222 south down to 30, and a fender bender there on 322, just off the effort exit of 222. John Wilsbach, right now traffic.
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Free music from the 80s, 90s now, playing now at warm1033.com.